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She's at home.

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Fuck this one up, fuck this one up, fuck this one up. Fuck this one up. 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
1: 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I'm a samurai princess. 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

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Cause I'm a pop princess, a sassy songstress. We're all very impressed. What a revealing dress. Go on, give us a kiss. You look so pretty, miss. You look so pretty. You look so pretty, miss.

wear a short skirt, that means that they got the thirst. This is Women at Their Worst.